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I took the tag off of major prices. I just spent a half a meal on a chandelier. Now you try and cut me off like a light switch. Try and stay in Ali. Saying that you need some time to breathe. 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
2: Meet me on the west side. Could be California dreaming, you and I. We're out of sipping sunshine.